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1: RPR 1.
2: They say the holy water's watered down. And this town's lost its faith. Our colors will fade.

0: Pit Hines.
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